0: Nočni program na Prvem.
1: This next song we're gonna dedicate it to Bobby Bland. And I tell you why.
2: No, don't
1: see, a lot of you didn't know Bobby when I first met him. Bobby's a good guy. A little bit jealous, though.
2: Sure he'll be. You said it right on the head.
1: He don't really want everybody to know it, but I'm no refrigerator. I can't keep nothing. I just have to talk a little bit.
2: Yeah, we rocking in the same old boat. True.
3: All right, okay, Bob.
2: Well,
1: since I've got the flow, I'm gonna just talk a little bit. I'm gonna tell off on him.
2: You fixed my breakfast, done and supper. I said that wrong.
1: No, you didn't.
2: It fixed them right on time.
1: That's what they used to say in Mississippi. It was done and never was dinner. You know it.

0: baby don't have to work. And you know she don't have to rob and steal.
1: Look out, baby.

0: time I walk up, baby. Hey! Don't you know that is a red big rhyme?
1: Driving
0: wheel.

0: Say it again. I got one more thing to say, Bob. Rock me, baby.
1: Rock me, Lord.
0: Like your grandfather used to roll his wagon wheel. Now, what you got to say to that?
1: Rock me, baby. Like your grandfather used to.

0: Falling.
1: I can't remember that one.
2: It was off the top of my head,
1: too. Say it again,
2: too.
1: Good.

0: what? She's gone.
1: Run your mama. Spread yourself out on my big brass bed. I don't think that'll go with it. Run your woman.

0: You know what, B? Like, when you're doing tunes like that, it always refer back to, say, 1949 up in...
1: I wasn't born then.
0: Yes, you were. You was doing Pepticon. So it's good. You remember WDIA, you let me on. You didn't have but 15 minutes. I'd sing a half a song and then B would finish and close out.
1: Rufus Thomas was doing the dog.
0: Yeah, he was doing the dog pen. You can't help but think of the old tunes like...
1: Bowlegs Miller was dancing there. And that's why they call him Bowlegs. You didn't know that.
0: A little tune that we always can relate to. It's one of these tunes that kind of stuck with me through the years. And I like this because it has such a...
1: You know the tune I want to hear you do?
0: Wait just a minute. Don't rush me, please.
1: Thank you. I'm sorry.
0: I'd like to say this.

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0: Zdaj pa še zadnja skladba z današnje glasbene ogrlice, po njeno My Way in Nina Simone.
1: And now the end is near, and so I got to face the final curtain.

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2: 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Jesus was an architect previous to his career as a prophet. 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

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Happy as can be.